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4: Morning, it's Maddie Larson with your local news. Silence before Lyn Bundy and Hervey Bay today as a candlelight vigil honours the lives lost through domestic and family violence. 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QPS responds to more than 500 DFV-related results every day. Two of Anastasia Palaszczuk's upcoming book tour events have been cancelled because of what's been called unforeseen circumstances. She was due to appear in Maryborough on Thursday and at a book event in Canberra next week, but both have now been called off. The cancellations come after her partner was charged with rape. And Bundy Regional Council has waived its rental fees so the Bundy Show Society can use the recreational precinct for free. The Society president says not having to pay is the difference between being in the black or red after this year's Bundy Show. Adding the discount also means the show will include free entertainment features for the public.
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5: Good morning, I'm Matthew Layton. Another squeeze is coming for mortgage holders, with all big four banks passing on the latest interest rate rise. It comes as Treasurer Jim Chalmers warns on the ABC global tensions are already costing Aussies a hefty price.
6: You know, Australians didn't choose this war in the Middle East. We have no control over when it ends, but we are paying a hefty price for it at the Bowser and beyond. And so we know that people are under a very serious pressure.
5: Emergency crews are working against the clock to find a man missing in a submerged car. The drama kicked off at Sydney's Royal National Park after a vehicle plunged into a weir early this morning. A man is recovering in hospital after a scary drive-by shooting on a quiet suburban Melbourne street last night. Meanwhile, a car dealership has been torched in Port Melbourne just days after opening. And health experts are scrambling as a deadly virus reportedly sweeps through a luxury cruise ship. Spain's confirmed the vessel is trekking towards the Canary Islands, while authorities investigate if passengers are catching it off each other.
3: Clean clothes, a warm shower, a conversation. 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
5: Huge news for Penrith fans as Liam Martin eyes a comeback. Panthers enforcer says he should be back from that knee injury in just a few weeks. He is definitely out for Origin 1, but the big man is desperate to get back on the park in time to snag a Blues jersey for the rest of the series.
7: Not game one, but hopefully game two. Yeah, like obviously would love to get some more game time under my belt, get match fit. Obviously have to get selected first.
5: And Arsenal has secured a spot in the Champions League final.
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8: Today on the Fraser Coast, late showers with a top of 27, down to 17 tonight, and tomorrow mostly cloudy with a high of 27. 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

It's Amy Shark on Fraser Coast number one hit music station. The station giving you the chance to win a share in $100,000. That is Fraser Coast 100K payday. But I want to know what you would do with the money. And I don't want to hear a simple response like, oh, go on a shopping spree. Is there a dream that we can make a reality for you? 131060, give me a call right now. What would you do if you want to share

0: 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Coming up next, I'm pressing play on the duo you didn't know you needed, Sam Fender and Olivia Dean. But first, the song from the Hannah Montana 20th anniversary special plays for you now.
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0: Olivia Dean live around Fraser Coast. 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Wake up with Bronte and Lakey. And Bronte and Lakey were on a little bit of a break, but they're back now and they were asking the question, would you pick up a loved one at the terminal gate or from the pickup zone at the airport? Because Lakey had pretty high hopes but was left disappointed after his China trip.
1: The whole trip, I was imagining that she'd be at the arrivals gate. Like, ooh, I wonder if she'd make me a sign. Will she print out maybe a photo of me or something? Make a big text the hullabaloo? And she's like, yeah, no worries. I'm just at the service center. Let me know when you're out and I'll drive through.
2: Oh, so there was no possibility that there was going to be the grand arrival.
1: No, in that moment I was like, oh, okay. Yep, cool.
2: Well, was it busy?
1: Let me figure out where the 10-minute drop zone is because I've never been there before.
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4: Harvey Bay's average unleaded price today is around $184 a litre, while some servos are selling it as low as $176. The average for diesel sits around $247. 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
0: 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It's Hit 101.9. And does anyone else really, really love eating cereal really late at night? That is what I call my guilty pleasure. Whatever your guilty pleasure is, we're not here to judge. We're just here to play three of your secret sing-alongs. Coming up next, the song straight from a video game. But right now, speaking of cereal, we're going to have some breakfast and we're going to have it at Tiffany's.

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6: Hey there, it's Laura Pettigrew. A coronial inquest into the 1998 disappearance of a teenage girl from Gingin has been adjourned. The first day of the inquest was held in Gladstone yesterday to investigate if Rebecca Richardson, who vanished from a fair more than 27 years ago, is dead, and if so, how, when and where she died. The first day questioned Jody Martin Stephen van der Veck. He pleaded guilty to accessory after the fact in 2001. Further investigations are underway. Anastasia Palaszczuk has canned her visit to Maryborough's library. The former Premier was due to visit as part of her The Politics of Being Me book tour on Thursday, but has blamed unforeseen circumstances for skipping the appearance. It follows her partner Dr. Reza Adib being charged with rape. And today is National Domestic Violence Remembrance Day. A local candlelight vigil will be held at Bundaberg and Harvey Bay to honour the lives lost to domestic violence.
5: Hit National News.
7: Good morning, I'm Matthew Layton. A controversial group of travellers will be touching down soon. The Home Affairs Minister has confirmed 13 Aussies linked to Islamic State are heading back from Syria. Tony Burke says 4 women and 9 kids are making the trip without a single cent of government help.
8: If any of these individuals find their way back to Australia, if they have committed crimes, they can expect to face the full force of the law.
7: The Treasurer is brushing off warnings from the Reserve Bank about a massive cash splash for workers. Jim Chalmers is reportedly planning to hand out up to $300 to wage earners across the country in next week's budget. And there is a slight pause in the tension on the high seas. America has temporarily stopped guiding trapped vessels through the Strait of Hormuz to help lock in an agreement with Iran. The US Secretary of State claims the main military operation's done, but they're keeping a tight blockade on Iranian ports.
9: Did you know that diabetes is Australia's fastest growing chronic condition? Over 300 Australians are diagnosed with the condition every day. Search Diabetes Australia to find out more.
7: Round 10 of the NRL kicks off tomorrow at Suncorp Stadium with the Dolphins taking on the Bulldogs. Canterbury is desperate for a win after dropping 5 of its last 6 games. Finns coach Christian Wolf thinks his boys are just as hungry for the points.
10: They are going to be desperate. They're a good footy side, but you know, we're desperate too. Our season hasn't rolled as well as we would have liked it to have, and we certainly haven't got the wins that we would have liked at this stage.
7: And Arsenal's 1-0 win in London was all it took to clinch a 2-1 aggregate victory and book a ticket to the Champions League final.
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12: Today on the Fraser Coast, late showers with a top of 27 down to 17 tonight, and tomorrow mostly cloudy with a high of 27. 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

Nadine, live around the Fraser Coast. It's your number one hit music station. Abby with you, and we are minutes away from a brand new song. And it's by an artist that took to Instagram recently, saying that in January, she felt a little bit stuck, a little bit emotional, and this brand new song alongside Faithless feels like a rebirth. And the sick thing is, we're only just getting started. That's what BB Rex has said recently. We're going to play her brand new track after Bruno Mars. This is Marry You.

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0: It's Teddy Swims on Fraser Coast number one, Hit Music Station, Hit 101.9. 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
2: 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We're back to the hits with Somba in 30 seconds.
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1: It's Olivia Rodrigo. 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It's about a really fun first date that I went on a while ago, and just makes me really happy to listen to it.
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1: 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Thanks for hanging out with me on Fraser Coast number one Hit Music Station. 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
4: Yes, it is, and that is me for the middle of the week. 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